0: Son las 7:31.
1: I'm too sexy for my love. Too sexy for my love. Love's going to leave me.

felt like yourself, they made you change. Do you remember when you were someone else? Soldiers and dolls won't give away my childhood dreams. I was a pirate, I conquered.